We're ready here. Tuned in to the Drive Home Vitamix Show with your host, B. We're here for this Friday, the 29th day of May 2026. We are in the 5 o'clock hour. It's about 10 after. Right now, we just heard some Family Pride right there with the light. Also, a cumbia off of the Jay Montana CD. So, we're jamming out here till 6 p.m. Coming up at 5:30, we'll do our cumbia half hour. It's our last Friday for the month, so we're going to jam out nothing but cumbias from 5:30 to 6. Right now, though, we got some Pickup King Southern Momsicle also coming up with a two-step. It's the Out and Hold and Neck Network.

All righty, you are tuned into the Alton Holding Desk Network, KOHN 91.9 FM Sales, KOHH 90.7 FM, San Lucy, some Two Rivers right there, Dos Rios, Cumbia, Carlin Buddies. Also back there, we heard some of Desert Spirit, Gertie, Nativeville, Southern Moments Ago, Pickup Kings, all right there for your drive home show. It's about 5:31 right now. I'm going to head on out for the day, so as always, thanks for hanging out here. Back again next Monday for another week of your drive home show, 4 to 6 each weekday. So we do got our Cumbia half hour right now. It's our last Friday for the month. So we got Pap Warrior right now, Chio Native still to come up. So you guys have a good rest of your evening, and here's to a good weekend. And we'll catch you next show on right here on the Alton Holding Network.

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1: 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My shores on chut or a hodon, umhokum gigik or a stilgum, upton autum, him that key, topa adishon, mean uncoma saichum bojo, a mohajit, umhoma haicho, baicho smarchim, my gurg the hutus cock seekork, homot quaik, cock seekork, cock seekork, or my ahok, divina dot jose. 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
1: 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My today kak, yes, Jake, the my Hagugat Abek, Department of Health and Human Services, Family Assistance Division, Hanombro, Hutas Kok Sikork, Waik, Kikik Waik. 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

0: Did you know there are little free libraries right here on the Tohono O'odham Nation? 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

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I'm from Humnook. 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

0: At just 19 years old, Rozzy became the first artist that Adam Levine ever signed to his 222 Records when that was still new. Some of her earliest songs were licensed for TV during that time. She's also toured as a background vocalist for Don Henley, appeared as a lounge singer on The Morning Show, and currently co-hosts a podcast with Pentatonix member Scott Hoying. That's her latest single, Hold Tight, from the Fig Tree release, getting us into this hour on your new favorite show. That's right, you're listening to The Mainstream, and I'm excited that you'll be joining me for this time. As always, I broadcast 7 days a week, 3 hours a day, from the beautiful Allegheny Territory of the Seneca Nation. And before our time is up, we'll be hearing the latest from Thundercat, some Gina Birch, one from my good friend Jay Lee Wolf, Derek Miller, and a whole lot more. In fact, right now, we'll be hearing from a two-time U.S. Poet Laureate of the Muscogee Creek people. And, of course, Joy Harjo needs no introduction. It is worth pointing out that she has a new collection of poetry for the fall of 2026. And, also this year, we'll have a new album on Smithsonian Folkways, her first through that imprint as well. It's her 8th studio album, and rumor has it that it will be produced by none other than my future ex-wife. I'm just playing. The amazing Esperanza Spalding. Right now, it's Harjo's Midnight as a Horn Player from her iconic I Pray for My Enemies, today on The Mainstream.
1: Midnight is a horn player. Warmed up.

smoking cigarettes while they wait for the door to open. 7 a.m. we're having breakfast at the diner that never closes. 8 a.m. and we shut it down though the clock keeps running.

Bonjour, Alexa Dawson here from traditional Kansa in Osage Territory. You're listening to Native Voice One.

Hot Chips, Whistle for Will, from Made in the Dark. Today on the mainstream. We also enjoyed Thundercats, I Wish I Didn't Waste Your Time. What a great bass riff that is. And again, it was Joy Harjo's Midnight as a Horn Player from her 2021 I Pray for My Enemies that got us into the set. If you're just now joining, you're listening to the mainstream. And again, if you do have to step away from listening, you're always welcome to check things out digitally at mainstreamradio.net. And if you're a professional singer-songwriter, I invite you to submit your tracks for consideration in the rotation. 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Box 252, Salamanca, New York, 14779. Before our time together is up, John Trudell and Quest will also be hearing a side project of Radiohead. Additionally, we'll be listening to Jay Lee Wolf, Misha and the Spanx, and this one from the legendary Raincoats co-founder, Gina Birch. Now, the Raincoats have roots going all the way back to 1977 while studying at the Hornsey School of Art. They made their debut in 1979. Kurt Cobain was a huge fan and said that they were one of his favorites and helped to spark the 1990s resurgence as well. She went solo after the Raincoats disbanded in 1984 and has even dabbled as a serious filmmaker. It's her solo, Causing Trouble Again, from the 2025 album,

Margaret Harrison. Cozy Pantry.

Can it be that living a life in fear is when death wins? And language is a used form of tuning frequencies? Modulating tones into behavioral predictabilities. With the grand schemers of things at the controls. While restless winds swirl within restless thoughts. Cascading self-defenses into heartbeats of dreams. Love running with life on the run in the surrounding. Flying in some kind of flight like broken butterflies. In imprinted realms of confusion, illusion, delusion. Psychops manipulating electromagnetic fields. Wiring energies of thinking and feeling into circuits. Harvesting electrics of internal human combustion. Mind statics with positives overloaded by negatives. Conductoring perceptions into distorted emotions. Accelerated life reacted out in variables of extremes. Flatlined by the hot and cold, burnt out resistance. Mining into the energetic subconscious of conscious, the grand schemers calculatedly built their empires. Mining metals, minerals, and waters includes humans. Fracking humans into fears with fear as the injectors. Programmed to induce fissures to follow the fractures. Using self-judgments as their form of final solution. With cannibalistic rituals of human self-consumption. Eating away at self-worth, consumed by self-doubting,

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1: 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And I encourage you to get involved with the conversations happening there as well. 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We'll be hearing from Jay Lee Wolf and Bishop Briggs in just a few. Right now, it's one from Sebastian Robertson, the son of the legendary and late great Robbie Robertson. Now, he continues to be busy and helping to continue his father's legacy, but as a solo artist, well, his resume is certainly nothing to scoff at. He has an impressive sound library and has produced for a lot of different television shows and movies, documentaries, and his latest project is cinema. He's teamed up with Indigenous for this single. It's West Side, today on The Main.
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Misha and the Spanx with Heart is on Fire from their Unconditional Love and Hi-Fi on the mainstream. We also heard Jaylee Wolf's single Gold, and it was Bishop Briggs' Woman is King and Cinema's West Side. Of course, that's the duo of Sebastian Robertson and Indigenous. Thank you for joining me today. I can't wait to do it again. And as always, check those listings for the next time you dial in to the mainstream with Brett Mabee. 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My dear friend from the Potawatomi Nation, Alexa Dawson, a track that features Stanley Hotel, another great act in the Americana scene. We'll also be enjoying some Summit Dub Squad, but right now it's one of the troublemakers himself. It's Derek Miller, featuring Lacey Hill with this track, Colorado Springs. Turn it up, get your groove on, and join me again here soon on the mainstream.

0: 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It's the Tewa, and thank you for tuning in to Native Voice 1.
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Join us for Trick the Winnick every Thursday from 6 p.m. to 8 p.m. Taking you back to certain years, certain centuries. You ever had a question on what was the price of gas? Who was the president at that time? And sharing music from that generation right here on the Autumn Hoodenut Network. Trick the Winnick. Remember when?

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0: the Mori Nyok Network, Skook, Serik, Donald of Nation, Shaoi. 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Mom, mark, I'm up to be husko, it's the numb. Yeah, can you hear Red So Vine, Teddy Bear, at the Mori Nyok Network? Skook Serik.
1: I was on the outskirts of a little southern town, trying to reach my destination before the sun went down. The old CB was blaring away on Channel 19 when there came a little boy's voice on the radio line. And he said, Breaker 19, is anyone there? Come on back, truckers, and talk to Teddy Bear. Well, I keyed the mic and I said, you got it, Teddy Bear. And the little boy's voice came back on the air. Appreciate the break. Who we got on that end? I told him my handle and then he began. Now, I'm not supposed to bother you fellas out there. Mom says you're busy and for me to stay off there. But you see, I get lonely and it helps to talk. 'Cause that's about all I can do. I'm crippled and I can't walk. I came back and told him to fire up that mic, and I'd talk to him as long as he liked. This was my dad's radio, the little boy said, but I guess it's mine and mom's now, 'cause my daddy's dead. Dad had a wreck about a month ago. He was trying to get home in a blinding snow. Mom has to work now to make ends meet, and I'm not much help with my two crippled feet. She says not to worry, that we'll make it all right, but I hear her crying sometimes late at night. You know, there's one thing I want more than anything else to see. Oh, I know you guys are too busy to bother with me, but you see, my dad used to take me for rides when he was home. But I guess that's all over now since my daddy's gone. Not one breaker came on the old CB as that little crippled boy talked with me. I tried hard to swallow a lump that just wouldn't stay down as I thought about my boy back in Greenville town. Dad was going to take Mom and me with him later on this year. Well, I remember him saying, someday this old truck will be yours, Teddy Bear. But I know I'll never get to ride an 18-wheeler again. But this old base will keep me in touch with all my trucker friends. Teddy Bear's going to back on out now and leave you alone, 'cause it's about time for Mom to come home. But you give me a shout when you're passing through, and I'll sure be happy to come back to you. Well, I came back and I said, before you go, 1010, what's your home 20, little CB friend? Well, he gave me his address and I didn't once hesitate, 'cause this hot load of freight is just gonna have to wait. I turned that truck around on a dime and headed straight for Jackson Street, 229. And as I rounded the corner, oh, I got one heck of a shock. 18-wheelers were lined up for three city blocks. Well, I guess every driver for miles around had caught Teddy Bear's call. And that little crippled boy was having a ball. For as fast as one driver would carry him in, another would carry him to his truck and take off again. Well, you better believe I took my turn at riding Teddy Bear. And then I carried him back in and put him down in his chair. And buddy, if I never live to see happiness again, I want you to know I saw it that day in the face of that little man. We took up a collection for him before his mama got home, And each driver said goodbye, and then they were all gone. He shook my hand with a mile-long grin and said, "So long, trucker. I'll catch you again." Yeah, I hit that interstate with tears in my eyes. And I turned on the radio and I got another surprise. Breaker 19 came a voice on the air. Just one word of thanks from Mama Teddy Bear. We wish each and every one a special prayer for you, 'cause you just made my little boy's dream come true. I'll sign off now before I start to cry. May God ride with you. 10-4. And goodbye.

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Mr. Big Stuff. I'm up. Gene Knight. Oldies. Right here for our Saturday morning. Shawi Sirik. 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Waikos the mom. 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Yeah. 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Yeah. 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I am a top of a master by Chahidak. 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A whoop go away while Giver Chukshan Chipkan key am topau. 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

0: Castillo, right here for the 6 o'clock hour. Not to get watched. I should hear a new movement. Los Pumas de Jalisco. I'm up. 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I should kanye. Kchidam Red Feather Band. 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So stay tuned. Autumn Hordinyok Network.
1: 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And the things that he believed in, his four ways of life. And one of them were his ears, his eyes, his nose, and his mouth.

That's what he wrote. But he said, Life giver, creator of this world, give me strength to fight my greatest enemy.

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And I can see the bad things of life. 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Life giver, I know there's some good in this world.

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1: I was toting my pack along the dusty Winnemucca Road when along came a semi with a high-end canvas-covered load. 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

Hot Morning Network. Yeah, Truheen. Yeah, Joe McGill and the Blood Brothers. At Pastui. Gogox. Bonnet Peak. Howling Jody. Native Buds Wired Band. Express Wired. The Marshall Tucker Band. The Aha. Chomoy Katoak. The Morning York Network. 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

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Modern Day Romance. Chaka and Friends. Apache Girl. Hey, oh yeah. Okay, got to try a mark. What's from Isaac? Santa Cruz. Blessed Madre, Blessed Mother, Topao, Kagos the Coat Key, Winda Pinay, Masasi Chick, Sweep Chick, Oh, Waka Chick, Kagos the Coat Key, Topao Feast House, Homoch, Amay Shosh, and Ustamam Order. A trumbo a joke, Native American church. 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Automotive York Network, Elvis, Heartbreak Hotel, I should have known it. Skook said, he goes to

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Keith Whitley, Holly Dunn, our country, Kiki Kora, Ton Autumn Nation. We him here. I for sure, come my cook. Come my comp, Kelis, Homot Kora. Stay tuned, Ton Autumn Nation. We got one more hour right here with you on our Saturday morning cruise, Native Pride. Autumn Hurinyok, Skook Tarsh, Skook Serik. Usbo Moi.

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So stay tuned. From some hot car, upoyum ye up. In Bijok, Yanya, Sitashamboyo, Automorinok Network.

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Ama isosan. Mark Joaquin Senior Memorial Arena. Chamba ju na kok mai hanye ni go up gear o yo up gear ay o chichi ay o kuk. So good luck to all the cowboys and cowgirls heading on out to the buckout in Santa Rosa, Arizona. Lloyd Price, Stagger Lee, right here for us. Stay tuned out the Hootenanny Network.

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1: 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We're gonna rock around.

Kenny Rogers, Love Will Turn You Around. T.G. Shepherd, I Loved Them Everyone. Hey, Cook. Yeah, it's not the nation. I'm at the Ahak, the Tiambo. Opa, in Yapa, up. Monsignor, that has to be Huggy Homos, Editash. I on Yoko. My time is up, Don Autumn Nation. I'm going to get on out of here. Be safe out there and take care. And we shall see you down the road. Autumn Hodinyok Network. Until Monday, 7 a.m. I am.

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Well, you've heard the story of the hot rod race that fatal day when the Ford and the Mercury went out to play. Well, this is the inside story, and I'm here to say I was a kid that was driving that Model A. It's got a Lincoln motor, and it's really souped up, but that Model A body makes it look like a pup. It's got 12 cylinders, uses them all with an overdrive. It just won't stall. Got a four-barrel carb and dual exhaust, 411 gears, so can really get lost. Got safety tubes, and I'm not scared. The brakes are good, and the tires are fair. We left San Pedro late one night. The moon and the stars were shining bright. Everything went fine up the Grapevine Hill. We was passing cars like they were standing still. 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A remark was made, there's a car for me, but by then the taillights were all you could see. Well, the fellas ripped me for being behind, so I started to make that Lincoln unwind. I took my foot off the gas, and man alive, I shoved it down into overdrive. 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I had my foot beat clear to the floor, said that's all there is, and there ain't no more. Went around a corner and I passed a truck, I whispered a prayer, just for luck. The fenders clicking, the guardrail post, the guys beside me were white as ghosts. I guess they thought I'd lost my sense of telling.

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0: I was on the outskirts of a little southern town, trying to reach my destination before the sun went down. The old CB was blaring away on Channel 19 when there came a little boy's voice on the radio line. And he said, "Breaker 19, is anyone there? Come on back, truckers, and talk to Teddy Bear." Well, I keyed the mic and I said, "You got it, Teddy Bear." And the little boy's voice came back on the air. "Appreciate the break. Who we got on that end?" I told him my handle and then he began. "Now, I'm not supposed to bother you fellas out there. Mom says you're busy and for me to stay off there. But you see, I get lonely and it helps to talk. 'Cause that's about all I can do. I'm crippled and I can't walk." I came back and told him to fire up that mic, and I'd talk to him as long as he liked. "This was my dad's radio," the little boy said, "but I guess it's mine and mom's now, 'cause my daddy's dead. Dad had a wreck about a month ago. He was trying to get home in a blinding snow. Mom has to work now to make ends meet, and I'm not much help with my two crippled feet. She says not to worry, that we'll make it all right, but I hear her crying sometimes late at night. You know, there's one thing I want more than anything else to see. Oh, I know you guys are too busy to bother with me, but you see, my dad used to take me for rides when he was home. But I guess that's all over now since my daddy's gone." Not one breaker came on the old CB as that little crippled boy talked with me. I tried hard to swallow a lump that just wouldn't stay down as I thought about my boy back in Greenville town. Dad was going to take Mom and me with him later on this year. Well, I remember him saying, "Someday this old truck will be yours, Teddy Bear. But I know I'll never get to ride an 18-wheeler again. But this old base will keep me in touch with all my trucker friends. Teddy Bear's going to back on out now and leave you alone, 'cause it's about time for Mom to come home. But you give me a shout when you're passing through, and I'll sure be happy to come back to you." Well, I came back and I said, "Before you go, 1010, what's your home 20, little CB friend?" Well, he gave me his address and I didn't once hesitate, 'cause this hot load of freight is just gonna have to wait. I turned that truck around on a dime and headed straight for Jackson Street 229. And as I rounded the corner, oh, I got one heck of a shock. 18-wheelers were lined up for three city blocks. Well, I guess every driver for miles around had caught Teddy Bear's call. And that little crippled boy was having a ball. For as fast as one driver would carry him in, another would carry him to his truck and take off again. Well, you better believe I took my turn at riding Teddy Bear. And then I carried him back in and put him down in his chair. And buddy, if I never live to see happiness again, I want you to know I saw it that day in the face of that little man. We took up a collection for him before his mama got home, and each driver said goodbye, and then they were all gone. He shook my hand with a mile-long grin and said, "So long, trucker. I'll catch you again." Yeah, I hit that interstate with tears in my eyes. And I turned on the radio, and I got another surprise. Breaker 19 came a voice on the air. "Just one word of thanks from Mama Teddy Bear. We wish each and every one a special prayer for you, 'cause you just made my little boy's dream come true. I'll sign off now before I start to cry. May God ride with you. 10-4, and goodbye."
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1: 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Tana Nation Gumkutki Domestic and Sexual Violence Prevention Program, number 1-866-666-4889. Persons attending and participating in the event assume all risk, including but not limited to illness, injury, death, or property loss, and agree not to hold the Thunder Anthem Nation, its agencies, event sponsors, and volunteers liable.

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3: 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Ways to register. 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Further questions, contact 520-719-1200.
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0: St. Anthony's Church Feast. 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Procession, led by Much Genus. 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No gang, no violence will be tolerated. 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Flag Retirement Ceremony, Veterans Memorial Park, June 14, 2026, 5 p.m. Flags can be dropped off at the Veterans Affairs Office Monday through Friday from 8 a.m. to 5 p.m. Any questions, Veterans Affairs Office, 520-383-1900. Persons attending and participating in the Flag Retirement Ceremony 2026 assume all risk, including but not limited to illness, injury, death, or property loss, and agree not to hold the agents, event sponsors, and volunteers liable. 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Mondays from 12 p.m. to 1 p.m., beginning June 15th, open to everyone. 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If interested in providing an information table, John Lopez can be reached at 520-333-6099. Everyone welcome. Persons attending and participating in the event assume all risk, including but not limited to illness, injury, death, or property loss, and agree not to hold the Tonawanda Nation, its event sponsors, and volunteers liable.

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1: 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I'm the Mayhagugat Abeg, Department of Health and Human Services, Family Assistance Division. 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

0: A public service announcement from the Tohono Nation Veteran Affairs Office. The Tohono Nation Veterans Affairs Office is reaching out to those that have family members that are serving in the United States military. 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Our goal is to send out curated packages filled with the following: hygiene items, comfort snacks, entertainment, board games, puzzles, word search, books, etc., thank you cards, and photos. 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
1: 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Persons attending and participating in the Zoomathon event assumes all risk, including, but not limited to, illness, injury, death, or property loss, and agree not to hold the Thon Autumn Nation, its agencies, event sponsors, and volunteers liable.
0: It the Trimbo Pojo Amamuhajit Abamjidik Healthy Autumn Promotion Program, Mosh Summer Nights Zumbathon, Weirdos, Hashinibakamashat, Huttas Poyquint, Kok Mir Kokochutp, Kok Ora Tap, Ambojo, My 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Most much it, mum, today by Haichuk, and Bajo ita, am Hawam, Huma Mamumko, Humasko, Kumajo, Humamo, Haicho Mohupua. But people hate you up a week, don't know them joke, to see them, but my home, come by joy that touch.

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1: 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Donald Nation Gumkutki Domestic and Sexual Violence Prevention Program, number 1-866-666-4889. Persons attending and participating in the event assume all risk, including but not limited to illness, injury, death, or property loss, and agree not to hold the Thonon Autumn Nation, its agencies, event sponsors, and volunteers liable.
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1: Skakdash was Jibamui. I'm Jimmuk, Wau Gilward, Mashjamakut, Jukshan. He goes to mom, Mashak, Matamishosh and the Katui, Mama on the car, Matidia Wuppa or Mashja, Abbe Hamamstamakut. 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
2: 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You are always welcome to stop by any of the schools in the front office between 8 a.m. to 3 p.m. Monday through Friday. Further questions? Contact 520-719-1200.